on lover, like a rookie going to war with a great big load of artillery, but don't know what it's for. He's got to bring me reference with a great long pedigree, and must prove he's got endurance, or he don't mean that to me. I can't stand no crowing rooster, what just hits a lick or two. Action is the only booster of just what my man can do. I don't want no invitation, my requirements

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Let them have your the electricity. 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Let them have your the electricity.

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1: The extra, the extra crew.

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That's how we grow up. But now I cry for anything. I'm getting old. I get so sentimental for the people's life. It's just fear coming down because it's so emotional. I mean, say I'm happier to show the emotional feeling from physical way. That is a sometimes crying part is a symbol of the weakness. I mean, it's stupid. You should be crying. You should be shouting. You should be, I mean, but only thing is try to get the control of the anger. That is what growing up people can do. That's what I notice myself. Later.

0: One big thing is many little things. All the big things are one little
1: thing. One big thing is many little things. All the big things are one
0: big thing is many little things. All the big things are one
1: big.

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1: I understand. But,
0: don't worry, your boyfriend like.
1: I don't give a fuck about that now. Right now. Oh, now just wait. Bitch, I said wait.
0: Oh, look, now you have wax all over your finger.
1: Oh, shit. Okay, can I wash my... yeah, I see what this is. Let's take a break just for a minute.
0: Ma'am, you have to unclench your ass.
1: No, I don't.
0: See, now look, you have wax on the other side. Now,
1: where?
0: See?
1: Let me see.
0: Why don't you get the honey off?
1: Are you trying to hurt me?
0: Don't cooperate with me,
1: okay?
0: You have to trust me. I do this a lot. A lot of people come to me, they like my work.
1: Really,
0: it's
1: just
0: smooth,
1: stop.
0: Smooth.
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What you know about me, huh? 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

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The rust on their bodies is the colour of dried blood. 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Yes, cette air de mystère, cette essence de l'irréel. These cars are trying to communicate. Oh, cars! Are you trying to tell?